Just share.

starting and spreading. Tasmania Fire Service says there are currently no fire restrictions in place and the fire permit period has not yet started.

flammable, and the animals can seek out vehicles to stay dry and warm. The organisation says

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0: Yeah, nice and relaxed this morning. It's totally fresh, but yeah, ready to go this weekend. Been looking forward to this weekend for the whole year. So it's finally here, so excited to get started.
1: And St Kilda is heading up the race for Nick Blakey. Reportedly willing to offer 3 first round picks for the Swans defender. The club met with Blakey last night, who's also been offered a $12 million 8-year deal from North Melbourne. That's the latest news and sport. I'm Jimmy Augustine.
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3: Good afternoon, I'm Kelly Christie. Former Bachelor star Sam Hood has been transferred to a Brisbane prison after being denied bail. The 46-year-old is facing domestic violence offences following his arrest in Noosa last weekend. His lawyers say they'll be taking Hood's fight for freedom to the Brisbane Supreme Court. If you or someone you know needs support, contact 1-800-RESPECT. Authorities are concerned for the welfare of 47-year-old Craig, who was last seen in Smithton on Saturday. He's described as tall with brown eyes and short grey hair with shaved sides. He's last seen wearing a yellow and navy high-vis long-sleeved shirt, dark pants, dark shoes, and he's known to wear reflective sunglasses. Anyone with CCTV covering footpaths and streets in Smithton is asked to review footage and contact police. Firmus Technologies, the company behind three data centres planned for the state, have pulled their plans to publicly list on the Australian Securities Exchange this month after earlier touting a $44 billion market listing. Investor doubt during the company's book-building phase souring the share price, which was hoped to launch at $11. In a statement today, Firmus said it had withdrawn its application to list, saying it could not currently proceed in the best interests of the company or shareholders. The state government is hoping to introduce new laws to crack down on violent and threatening behaviour towards Tasmanian workers. Under draft laws now open for public feedback, courts will be able to bar individuals from entering or being within the vicinity of workplaces they've damaged or displayed violent behaviour at. Consultation is open until November 1. Increased fire danger is expected on Saturday for parts of the state. Warm, dry and gusty conditions expected in the northeast, east coast, midlands, upper Derwent Valley, southeast and central plateau, which could increase the chance of fires breaking out. There are currently no fire restrictions in place. Meanwhile, we've been warned to check vehicles for rodents' nests after one caught fire in the engine bay of a tractor at Latrobe. Tasmanian Fire Service says the animals can seek out vehicles to stay dry and warm, and often they make nests out of highly flammable materials. The TFS says it's had other call-outs for farm equipment and vehicles on fire after birds or rodents built nests in them. And this Sunday, RSL Tasmania will pause to reflect on the 25 years since the commencement of Australia's involvement in Afghanistan. More than 35,000 Australians were deployed and 41 lost their lives.
2: Our involvement spans almost 20 years from 2001 to 2021. Operation Slipper was the name of the operation given that many of us served under.
3: Services will be held at the Hobart and Launceston Cenotaphs at 11 a.m.
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3: Well, the fans, Saints have been issued a grim warning following Rowan Marshall's exit. The Waterway officially joining

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0: series, The Truth About Amy, brought to you by the Seven Network. A decade after Amy Wensley's tragic death was hastily labelled as suicide, the case has been reopened for the fourth time, now classified as a homicide. 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
2: I suppose the cup is out of the question. 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
0: You never want to leave. Amazing coffee, fresh wholesome food, ocean views, sunshine, and plenty of outdoor seating.

0: happening that there was a bail site prior to the DA being approved. We've currently got appeal processes in relation to the Bell Bay site's DA and the restrictions around diesel generator use.
1: A greyhound called Angry Mac, which suffered a serious fracture from the fall at last night's race meeting in Hobart, had to be put down. That's according to Liberal MP Marcus Verme, who's taking aim at Labor for opposing the government's plans to phase out greyhound racing in Tasmania. Draft laws to curb threatening of staff in Tasmania's workplaces are out for public consultation until November 1 inclusive. Part of the proposal is to empower the magistrates' court to ban perpetrators for up to a year from workplaces, including online communication. Attorney General Guy Barnett encourages input.
2: Workplace protection orders legislation will be out for a number of weeks now. The objective is to introduce and debate the bill prior to Christmas. So we keen to get the feedback.
1: And Aussie band Powderfinger's officially coming back. They spent recent days releasing cryptic billboards across the nation and clues on social media. Now the band's confirmed they're reuniting after 16 years for a nationwide tour from September next year.
3: We're going to build something pretty special just for you guys. We can jump to powderfinger.com for signing up information. We will see you from the stage.
1: I'd see you there. Sure, details will be unveiled on Monday morning.
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1: Thank you.

0: chance there, certainly with terrorism. And we saw that, then Australia, as well as other free countries in the world, will be threatened.
1: That's right, get $100 worth of Manchester for every $1,000 you spend on Australian-made mattresses.

Perhaps the Two, that is Stevie Nicks. That song, her debut, from her debut solo album, was called Belladonna. It came out in 1981. With that too, for Meatloaf as well, Jemima Simpson with you for Friday. Hope you're having a fantastic day so far. It's going to be good. It's a Ken Shirley. And I hope you got lots on this weekend. The forecast for a bit of rain, but we'll see how we go over the weekend. But save it as well. Great music coming your way, especially this hour with Two for Midnight Bell coming up very shortly, including a blue sky mine. But let's do another one from Stevie Nicks. This one from the Other Side of the Mirror album came out in 1989. It's called Rooms on Fire. Let's

drops it to The Sound of Silence. And that song written by Paul Simon back in 1964. Now, everyone who uses the Auto Bay at William Street Car Wash can go in the draw to win the weekly Palmy on Palmers. That's $50 to spend at the Alamada Bistro. All entries will also go into the draw to win one of five $100 fuel cards, all thanks to Palmy Energy. So what you need to do is to visit our website, enter your name, contact details, and a photo of your receipt from the Auto Bay at William Street Car Wash for your chance to win that weekly Palmy on Palmers prize. And of course, enter that draw for the fuel vouchers. William Street Car Wash, they have the latest laser touch fuel pneumatic 360-degree washes. It's built for speed, and at 2.3 metres high, it is bigger than most. Stay tuned, we've got two coming up from Belinda Carlisle, but right now, let's do a Paul Simon song. This one from his self-titled album that came out in 1972. And it's a mother and child reunion.

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1: 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And it can often lead to behavioural issues driven by frustration. Rule out any eye conditions and call to book your little ones in for a bulk bill.

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soon.

course, it's been about 19 weeks in the top 40 in the UK, reaching number one in about the November of that year. All those news, but weather coming up for you shortly. After that, I'll talk to you about some of the big events that happened back on this day in history. But to get us there, let's do another Ed Sheeran song, this one from 2017.

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0: Australian share market. The company's been working towards AI data centres in Launceston, Bellevue and Westland Vale. Greens MP Tabitha Badge is demanding clarity from Firmus and the state government.
1: Here we do have a company that is asking for 30% of our state's power. This is a company that we have serious questions over their technological viability of the projects that they're proposing. And we need answers to those questions. The Tasmanians need answers from Firmus.
0: Tasmania's stop-start spring weather appears likely to continue over the next few days as some cold fronts line up to cross the state. David Crook at the Bureau is forecasting a brief wet spell for some parts tomorrow. Rain and showers again in the morning and then clearing offshore, so the weather will ease, particularly for the west and north. That's where the bulk of the wet weather will be. And then the showers will pick up again on the west coast later, with the weak front clipping the Tasmanian coast there later on Saturday.
2: Agency window.

the day of the same year in 1973 that Elvis Presley and his wife Priscilla divorced, and they had wedding in Las Vegas back in 1967 as well. That was a 10th engine narrated by Ringo Starr, premiered on English television in 1984. John Howard, his government was re-elected for a fourth term, defeating Labor leader Mark Latham back in 2004. If you're celebrating birthday today, we hope you're having a good one. You are celebrating with Sharon Osbourne. She's turning 74 today. Jackson Brown turning 78, the US singer. And John Lennon was also born back on his day in Liverpool in 1940. Of course, sadly passed away at the age of just 40 in 1980. Stay with us, love that music coming your way. But right now, we're going to hear from Don McLean. It's American Pie.

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Go and check out all the other winners so far this year. I can't believe how quick the year is going, but it's literally up to October. Check out our September winner, Zeus the Party Dog. He's wearing a very cute little party hat and licking his chops as well. It's all thanks to Harvey Norman Photo Center. Now they're giving you a chance to win the Photo Center prize pack. It's valued at $199. 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

0: and socials for the latest offers and updates. That's Mighty Helpful Mighty 10. Tasmania Trust is gearing up for its WNBL debut on Thursday next week. Head coach Claudia Brassard admits it hasn't been smooth sailing in the lead-up.
1: Given some challenges, a few injuries, and a modified training plan, so not

showers, most likely in the morning and afternoon, reaching a top of 16. And on Sunday, cloudy with a high chance of showers, most likely in the afternoon and evening, reaching a top of 15. Overnight, midweek,

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Saturday, Friday field sessions. I'm so excited.

0: Jones in the van driving you home this Friday afternoon. Five questions. Can you go all the way and answer all five questions correctly to do that amount of say?
1: You will win an unlimited 12-month amazing plan.
0: Pretty good. Jasmine is in Mount Pleasant. Hello, Jasmine.
2: Hello.
0: You're Mount Pleasant in Boyth.
2: Yes, I'm not in Mount Pleasant anymore. I'm in Sterling now, looking up to Grandpa. He's 92 years old and I have to feed him breakfast now.
0: Oh, okay. What's Grandpa eating?
2: It's when I'm making him sausages and eggs.
1: My dad is 92 and he's doing really well. It's a little bit of age related. Forgetfulness, dementia. But I hope your grandfather's doing well.
0: What about your grandpa?
2: Yeah, my grandfather's a bit old. I have to remind him that I'm his granddaughter.
0: What's his name?
2: Lenny.
0: Lenny. Hello, Lenny.
2: Hello, Lenny. I call him Lenny Boy.
1: Make him sound like a budgie.
0: Good on you, Jasmine.
1: All right, Jasmine, here's question one. In America, a flapjack is an informal name for what?
2: A pancake.
1: Pancakes.
0: Yeah. Let's play Monster Mash, Jasmine. Kick off this Monster Mash.
1: Jasmine, we've

it's

0: Is she
1: performed in Melbourne. I think she's Sydney this weekend.
0: Okay, she's staying at your place on the divan.
1: No, I couldn't be bothered. I said, look, I don't have time to change the sheets.
0: Amanda's celebrity divan.
1: With the man? Yeah. Question three, this is multiple choice for you, Tom. Which critically endangered animal eats the bogong moth to survive? Is it A, the mountain pygmy possum, B, the southern corroboree frog, or C, a regent honeyeater?

0: I saw it.
1: Yeah, no,
0: I
1: was just saying, but

0: the big, like, actually like the Oompa Loompas, not the kids.
1: Oh, yeah, yeah, not the kids. All bad. I liked my TV. The Veruca Salt was good.
2: I don't remember much of
1: how much for the Goose Walker. Question five.
3: Here we go. This is all you, Mel.
2: Prize. Which Australian artist is described by Wikipedia as a performer known for his signature bald head, his eccentric dance style, and a mesmerizing on-stage presence? Who is that?
0: Is that Rose Angry Ann?

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0: Halo. It's Jonesy Man driving you home this Friday afternoon.
1: Your daughter is having twin girls.
0: Yes.
1: Sweet. I'm allowed to say out loud that they're girls. I've said it now.
0: Twin A, twin B. That's what they're known as.
1: When are they going to be born?
0: It's just next year sometime. You know, I'm

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now.

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0: recently I was in New Zealand. They have no animals there other than sheep and kiwis.
1: They've got nothing that will get you.
0: I know. It's
1: crazy. Snakes.
0: I actually put my hand into a rotting log and just rolled it around in there.
1: So she could.
0: Because I could.
1: They still have dengue fever.
0: Hang on.

0: over the AI company's plans for Tasmania as it drops its share market listing due to lower than expected investor demand. Firmus is now assessing other financing options. The Greens Tabitha Badger calls it an embarrassment for the Rockcliffe government around its support for the company.
1: There are ongoing number of sagas that involve this company, be it the potential for the clearing that's happening, that there was the Vale site prior to the DA being approved. We've currently got appeal processes in relation to the Bell Bay site's DA and the restrictions around diesel generating.

0: suffering from crap. What a magnificent innings and a sensational start to the season for Ollie Davies.
1: And injuries to test with them.

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0: Statue of Liberty car race. My style is enough to go in a celebrity car race, and that's all I wanted to do. So no, you'd been in it.
1: No, I haven't.
0: Haven't you? I thought you went in it.
1: No, I was asked to, but I barely had my driver's license.
0: So
1: years and years and years.
0: Is this years ago?

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Glenridge, quite a lot of the streets. It's a

0: to the big boys.
1: No, it's too shallow.
0: Go on.
1: Very shallow.
0: Get your backside tracks up.
1: I know the Grand Prix is left.

0: see the celebrity race come back, would you?
1: Oh,
0: yeah, see?
1: And would you like to see Glenn Ridge in it, Sean?
0: Mm-hmm.
1: Do you know who Glenn Ridge is?
0: No.
1: Glenn Ridge? Glenn Ridge was a very famous host of Oz. Was there a Temptation?
0: No, it was Tony Barber. Do you know who Tony Barber is, Sean? No, he was on,
1: Price is Right?
0: No, the show, Sound of the Century. No, you didn't say Temptation.
1: Oh.
0: Temptation begat Sound of the Century.
1: Oh, look, either way.
0: It's a walk down memory lane.
1: Sean, we have on the line here.
0: You're probably saying Eddie McGuire. Would you like to, here's a ding-dong battle. Jonesy and Eddie McGuire racing for pinks on Thunder Road. What do you think, Sean?
2: Are we going to be a close race?
0: No. I would tell up, Eddie.
1: So, you're getting angry at a hypothetical.
0: Okay. Do you reckon it'll be a close race, Sean?
1: Eddie
0: would beat you.
1: Stop, just stop.
0: Okay, sure.
1: Here's your category.

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1: Apparently. 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I think he did the correct.
0: No. Yeah, and let me get that.

0: they sort of brought back Gary Glitter.
1: Yeah.
0: At the Horton Pavilion, you know, they, all these iconic shows.
1: Before Gary Glitter was on the nose.
0: Before Gary went to the dark side.
1: Yeah.
0: So they've got this incredible history.
1: Did they say anything?

You should have been in that room. The band was going off. The crowd was going off. It

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0: 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I'll see if she wants to have a coffee.
1: Oh, Liv's stressed.

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1: Wake up to a shrewd bathroom and you have a choice. 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

American-led rally

Sense.

0: second shootout, setting the fastest time in qualifying on Mount Panorama. The 22-year-old admitting it's special after the loss of his mother, media identity, Ali Drell.
1: I suppose mum's looking down at me right now. It's been a pretty average year for the whole family, so yeah, to be able to do this is, yeah, speechless.
0: Audio on 7 and Tasmania's grip on the Shield cricket match in Sydney slipping away as New South Wales piles on a first innings lead, mostly due to a star performance from its opening batsman, Ollie Davies.
1: All the way by Davies into a gap again. Between those two fielders out on the square leg boundary, there's four more. Davies up to 251 not out from 219 balls. He's hit 38 fours and four sixes.
0: So cool on Cricket Australia's website. That's the latest news.

appreciate it.

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Leute.

sessions are in the studio today. Peter Garrett and Martin Watsy from Midnight Oil. DJ Pit, I've been training on a lot for this. I've got a few sessions.

0: check out his outfits. He goes, also, Gillagala, Friday the 23rd of October. You guys are performing at that. Yes, we are. Yes, well, yes we are.
1: Check your diary.
0: Check the diary. Of course, you can check out all the details about the Older Eagles Tour. 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

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And remember, if your bin's not blue, mate, it's not Tassie. This is your Captain Craig speaking. 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And now we've developed the Your Next Move financial snapshot, which tells you in less than 5 minutes if you're making the right move. 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

0: 50 seconds. If you're not sure to say pass, we might have time to come back, okay?
1: Okay, great, thank you.
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0: A bit of German, right?
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0: really not a kiwi.
1: I'm pretty sure I'm not. 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
0: You know, those All Blacks, aren't they terrible?
1: This will be a sign.
0: That's a sign. Ricky,

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0: Tucker, that's become a bit of a success.
1: Yes.
0: Yeah, so, tell Amanda your news.
1: Yes, yeah, so every week during TikTok Tucker, Jonesy and I thought maybe we could go Instagram live during the whole two breaks.
2: No, I remember yesterday I told my stomach in for ages.
1: Yeah, so I mean, if we prepared that for once a week, I think that would be good.

0: I skin it on a banana.
1: Do you see what's happening? It's a show within a show. This is great.
0: Let's keep it up.
1: Yeah.
0: So it's been a big week across the Gentium Mentor socials, and it all started when you opened the gifts you received from the one and only Kylie Minogue.
1: Oh, yeah.
0: Yes. So, Jonesy, you received

0: considered room to move. Or Jennifer added, it fits fine, ungrateful git.
1: I did put it over another shirt that I was wearing. So
0: you had it on over your puffer jacket, remember?
1: Yeah, so
0: she said

0: when you're watching TV, I saw him from Adelaide. His name was Hahn. You know Hahn?
1: Yes, I do.
0: German. Okay. But the funny thing is, when he's on TV, I don't see another Aussie comedian the name of Peter Hallier. I want to see Peter Hallier on TV, but I don't see Hahn.
1: The conspiracy theory was that Peter Hallier and Hahn's, the vaudevillian cabaret makeup-wearing person, are the same people.
2: That's about all the
1: they're the same people. Yes,
2: yeah.
1: Exactly. So it's gone bonkers online with very conflicting views. Some see the similarities, while others are saying that Cameron needs to go to Specsavers. Hahn himself shared the post saying, Peter Hallier, don't they know I'm Sarah?

save the

0: XXL in talent.
1: Bye, you too. That's enough.
2: Well,
1: we will see you all
2: on
0: JonesyDevendor.com.au.

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1: 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So stop on

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0: My mum made a very bold choice. The show, it would be real.
1: Alex, you're all right.
0: I know, bro. Oh god, you're telling me. Well, she did get a TV show called Eclipse. She did get a slightly higher ATAR than me, so maybe that's why mum went with Alex. 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

Not every

0: Let's get into Knock Off Friday. We do this every week. Guess what, Dave? And we ask you what you're looking forward to this weekend. What's the highlight for you this weekend? I have an exciting weekend managing one of my daughters and managing an incoming new arrival in our house of a puppy. One of my daughters is back home for a couple of weeks. Oh. She's getting a puppy Tuesday, which means my wife and I are getting a puppy Tuesday. And fortunately, slash unfortunately, I'm in Sydney all next week. Yes, I did have those dates, Sarah, and I forgot to share them with you. Whoops. So you can hear the first come back. People know when you take on a puppy, it's crying throughout the night.
1: She's not at an age where you should be taking on a puppy. She's got
0: quite a lot of shit. She's listened to over 30 hours of two audiobooks of a guy who's like the expert around the world, an English guy called Ian Taylor. The book she's finished, she's making

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little bit.

Alistair, or bring you online for some fishing. Post your next

on a new adventure this week. 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The idea is that we flew Pete up after the show yesterday to Brisbane.

0: was so excited that he was minutes away from heading and seeing what it's like in the world at Melbourne Airport without the ramp.
1: Because they drop you off so far away from the actual airport.
0: Yeah, you're hung over the most messy of your jet stop. Yet you need a connecting flight to get to like K52.
2: I am, but it was a mad frantic day.

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And I knew exactly, I suspected, you know, I had my mumsy senses on.

0: 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I said, it'll be the side bit. So the bed is kind of up against the wall. And there's all these T-shirts under there. There's old socks. There's books.
1: Oh, it's a mess under there, isn't it?
0: It's ridiculous.
1: So what's that button that connects to the counter and out there? Lots of colourful stuff and shoved there.
0: Oh, it's just, there'd be a family there from overseas. It's just harbouring away. And I said, listen, have a look.
1: Yeah, I don't know what that means.
0: Anyway, so she missed it at the end.

0: Purchase now and charter the Joy Burgess for special occasions. 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
1: You know what most people say after they buy a caravan? We should have done this sooner. Because it's not about the van, it's about the Fry Arvos that turn into 3-day weekends. Taking off without booking flights or hotels, having your own space.
2: Hey,

Actually, by saying the UK, they're screwed.

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0: second.
1: I wasn't available. I was at Bunnings, right? And nothing is

0: Wait, but I was confused. So it was just over Wavely.
1: So this was just kind of dumb.
2: You're gonna

3C easily has you covered. One phone call and you've sorted it all. 1-300-665-753. Check out the

0: Hey, Catherine, you're by on the Central Coast. It's currently missing its head and legs because about 3 years ago somebody got down to the bottom of it and chopped it off.
1: Oh, chopped it off.
0: Yeah.
1: I'd say, where is that news?
0: I don't know.
1: What are you doing that day? You must have been upset.
2: Yes.
1: They took his head off.
0: And never to be found.

0: 39.
1: Okay.
0: South Australia, 56. Moving up the power rankings of the states in the US, the most big things. WA, 87.
1: Wow.
0: We're in the big three. Victoria, in third place.
1: Okay.
0: 121. Queensland, 128. But at number one, New South Wales, over 150.
1: Wow.
0: Okay, team, I'm going to set a goal for next year on this show, 2027. June the 4th, the show will mark 9 years of us. It's a Friday.
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0: Twinkle.

0: sell the clothing they make, but Bisley, MCC, Seismic and more.
1: And this collection of JB's wear, 40% can be seen.
0: You'll definitely be seen with

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station? 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

0: on the show tomorrow. We can make a jingle for them.
1: Absolutely, I'd be happy to.
0: And also, it sounds like he needs feeding, so is there anyone in Brisbane? Do you know anyone up in Brisbane who can give him lunch today? What's the food? Yes. Yeah. A lot of blokes this week. What is this restaurant? Yes.
1: This is going to be wild.
0: Now, what have you got in your backpack?
1: Well, I packed for every season because I wasn't quite sure where we're going.
0: Based on the weekend in Australia, there's been earthquakes and flash flooding.
1: That's right. So I packed 5 t-shirts, 5 sets of undies, 2 sets of Speedos, 5 sets of socks. Staff kitchen this morning as well, so smart.

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We've got 2/5 of Midnight Oil coming.

0: Jasmine is in Mount Pleasant. 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
1: Hello, how are you, Steve?
0: You're Mount Pleasant in Poyth.
1: Yes, I'm not in Mount Pleasant anymore. I'm in Stirling now, looking after Grandpa. He's 92 years old, and I have to feed him breakfast now.
0: Oh, okay. What's Grandpa eating?
1: He's, well, I'm making him sausages and eggs and fruit.
0: Oh, wow. Jasmine!
1: He's 92 years old, and I just want him to be happy.
2: My dad is 92, and he's doing really well. It's a little bit of age-related. Get for us.
0: Yeah.
2: Dementia. But I hope your grandfather's doing well.
0: What about your grandpa?
1: Yeah, my grandfather's a bit like that. I have to remind him that I'm his granddaughter. Yeah.
0: What's his name?
1: Lenny.
0: Lenny. Hello, Lenny.
1: I call him Lenny Boy.
2: Make him sound like a budgie.
0: Good on you, Jasmine.
2: All right, Jasmine.

0: any ideas, Tom?
1: Friday feels a little bit later in the show.
2: And if you would like to join us on the show for perhaps the past five, chosen about

0: interested in adjusting the wiring.
1: That's why on your side of the desk there's no wiring, there's no technical stuff.
0: No, I speak into the air and hope people can catch my words.
1: It's akin to putting a little steering wheel on the car. So pretend that they're driving. That's what we do for you.
0: I'm sitting in the bimbo seat and I'm happy for it.
1: And you're doing well.
0: Thank you.
2: Lunch special available all week. Members draw

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0: 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My dad's name is Arthur. It was always such an old-fashioned name.
1: What about baby Ralph?
0: We have a friend who's had Ralph.
1: Little Ralph.
0: Little Ralph. So it's interesting that these names tend to skip generations. And there's a whole lot of names that you don't hear anymore. And no one's surprised by that. You know, Craig, baby Brett. Those sort of names you're not going
1: to get. You don't get baby Craigs anymore.
0: No, you don't. But I was surprised to hear these women talk about they feel their names are now, you know, cancelled. And these aren't those kind of names. Have a listen.
2: Others. That name is discontinued. Stephanie. Discontinued. Suzette. Suzanne. Susan. Discontinued. Hey, I just had a baby. Oh, what do you name her? Lisa. Jessica. No. Monica. Put your name on a resume. They're like, ooh, wonderful. Michelle. Discontinued. Anne. Discontinued. Amy.
0: Like a new name.
1: Yeah, that's a new name.
0: But people don't call their babies that. They're probably the mum's names that end up being middle names. But you're not calling them. It's interesting that these are now seen as the Carols and the Beverleys. That we grew up with. You wouldn't call your child Carol or Beverly as a baby. But now Stephanie, Amanda, Amanda was on one of those lists. Angela, Monica, those names have now made it onto the discontinued.

lives here stressed and stressed. You know what? I'll see if she wants to have a

不需要

0: not a minute, I'm not sure.
1: I must say the sheep were nervous when I was doing that.
0: I know. I love you.
1: It's Jonesy.

0: see Jonesy or Glenn Ridge's peak?
1: What is it? Is it a race car driver?
0: No, and his peak of his fame. Why would they prefer to see you? Glenn Ridge could off the streets as a famous man.
1: Anything you say about Glenn Ridge, you say to me.
0: I think I am.
1: Anything you say about Glenn, nice prize, Ridge. You say to me, because I worship at the table of Glenn.
0: If you would like to go to the Grand Prix, we've got tickets for

0: just. They might have to be. Did you get fitted for your onesie?
1: No, no, I never got that far. But the agent said they want you for it next year. Would you be interested? I went, yes, yes, yes, yes. Please.
0: Just what you wanted was enough of people.
1: No, I didn't even get my fire retardant. My fire retardant suit.
0: It is Gordon Elliott to go into a war. It's all over.
1: Sean is in Ballarat. Sean, you'd love to see the celebrity race come back, wouldn't you?
0: Seconds, you have to give us five answers for what might go into that
1: particular category.
0: Do you understand?

Zimbabwe.

0: I was on the south coast. 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
1: Top spot.
0: Top spot has

0: I've met him, and he's one of the nicest men in the universe.
1: He went into advertising.
0: He went into advertising and into music production.
1: Well, do you know any of the ads that he did? Didn't he do?
0: Apparently, I've only heard this hearsay. I think he did this.

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0: So they've got this incredible history.
1: Did they say anything?

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They have raised tens of thousands of dollars for Parkinson's disease for children.

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0: you rather be in a small room with 10,000 vocals?
1: A small room. 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
0: Small than this. I think like a bathroom, a small bathroom.
1: Okay, so 10 by 8.
0: So let's not get too many numbers in here, because I already have got 10,000 vocals for 10 minutes. Loved it.

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0: Andrew Tate. So all those Andrew Tate guys were worth. You even lip bro eat them off. Yeah. Is that what they're doing, Josh?
1: Yeah, absolutely. All the dudes in the gym, that's going to go through it. It's kind of protein powder, I'll tell you what.
2: Thank you, Josh.
0: Grind up some, get the water and pestle out. Thank you. Sam has joined us.
2: Hello, Sam. Would you rather have them flapping around your head or eat them?
1: I'd rather have them flapping around my head. I don't want them in me at all.
2: Okay. No. All right. Thank you, Sam.
0: We're talking about Motsy.
2: I love Jim Rose.
0: Thank you, Sam. Rachel.
2: Rachel, would you rather have 10,000 moths flapping around you or eat 10?
3: Well, it's pretty terrifying, to be honest, but I think I could put up with the flapping around my head more than eating them.
0: When you think about eating the moth, that's 1 minute for 10 minutes.
2: That's quite doable. I could do it.
0: That's a trial argument. That's a trial argument.
2: You rinse it down with a glass of water.
0: No, there's no condiments. There's no additives.
2: Oh, you're allowed to have a glass of water.
0: There's no
2: glass of water.
0: I think it's been

0: sessions, and today I'm beside myself. We have Midnight Oil Royalty, Peter Garrett, and Martin Watsy from Midnight Oil coming in to perform.
1: I know that, I mean, absolute, as you say, royalty.
0: Mm-hmm.
1: And you and I've been with you and hung out with Peter Garrett over the years. One of the
0: great guys. Well, I couldn't believe there was Peter Garrett at our book.
1: He's an amazing man. But I happen to know that the first interview you ever did, I remember this. I want to say it's community radio, but it wasn't. You're in Corral. It was your first radio job.
0: You know, this.
1: You're a professional. You're working on radio at this time.
0: Yes, that was my first.
1: You're rubbing your face as you say it.
0: First big interview.
1: Yeah.
0: Before that, I'd spoken to Cole Elliott.
1: Is he?

0: man, Peter Garrett, and one of the best guitarists in the country, Martin Rotsy. The guys are about to join the Alter Egos on tour, but before that, we've pinned them down, and here they are, Peter and Martin. Hello.
1: Morning, boys.
0: Afternoon, if

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0: website. 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
1: Martin, thank you.
2: Thank you.
1: All the details will be on.

Sexiest

service that feels personal, meaningful, and truly fitting. Every life is unique.

Jonesy and Amanda.

0: Here it is, 10 questions, 60 seconds on the clock. You can pass me down an answer. We'll come back to that question in time. But it's, you got all the questions right, $1,000.
1: You can turn that into $2,000 by answering a bonus question, but it is double or nothing.
0: Ricky, Ricky, Ricky is in Kenwick.
1: Hi, Ricky.
2: Hi, how are you?
1: Very well, thank you. Feeling lucky, punk?
2: Oh, definitely.
1: All right, excellent.
0: Okay. I like the camera.
1: Am I detecting a slight Kiwi accent with you, Ricky?
2: No.
1: Oh, there you go. I'm normally pretty good at picking it.
0: Yeah, no, I've just been to New Zealand.
1: Oh, so what, you're now one?
0: I'm pretty much Kiwi.
1: No.
0: Ricky is not that.
1: Well, even Ricky has verified that.
0: Ricky.
1: All right, Ricky, let's see what we can do. 10 questions, 60 seconds. If you're not sure, stay past. We might have time to come back, okay?
2: Okay, great. Thank you.
1: Ricky, good.
0: Ricky's doing her best to sound non-Kiwi as ever.
1: But German, that's right.
0: Say chili bin, Ricky.
2: I can try the Irish, but I'm not very good at accent.
1: No, you only have to speak any way you'd like as long as we get these questions right.
0: Let's get your wings ready.
1: Here we go, Ricky. Here comes question number one. What's the opposite of east?
2: West.
1: Question two. Which Disney character's nose grew when they lied?
2: Pinocchio.
1: Question three. What animal features on our $1 coin?
2: Pass.
1: Question four. Which day of the week starts with W? Question five, who was Russell Brand's first wife?
2: Katy Perry.
1: Question six, in a website browser bar, www stands for what?
2: World Wide Web.
1: Question seven, which Grand Slam did Serena Williams win while pregnant?
2: Half.
1: Question eight, how much milk is used in an espresso?
2: No.
1: Question nine, may the odds be ever in your favour

0: Can you just say chili bin for us, Ricky?
1: Chili bin?
0: Are you sure you're not a chili bin?
1: I'm pretty sure I'm not.
2: Let me ask yourself, Ricky.
0: You know, those All Blacks, aren't they terrible?
2: This will be a sign.
0: That's a sign. Ricky, you have a good weekend. Thank you for joining us.
1: You too, thank you.
0: If you want to be a part of Instagram, join Team Anderson.

aber

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1: Hello, I'm Kate Langbrook, and I'm joined by me, Beth Elbo, because we are bringing you the most exciting, funnest, funny podcast, The Fuck Up. Let's say it together, like, The Fuck Up! Well, that was good. And it's a podcast that actually is an antidote to the times. You know what? It'll make you happy, it'll make you feel better, it'll give you a laugh, it'll break down some stuff, plus I'm a bit of a cooker.
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question that

0: charged after hanging the Palestinian flag from a pedestrian bridge at the site of the deadly terror attack at Bondi Beach. Officers received complaints around 3 p.m. yesterday where the man allegedly was also performing offensive hand gestures in the manner of gunfire. The 53-year-old was refused bail and he's due to appear in court today. A man has been arrested following a factory fire in Melbourne's southeast. Emergency crews were called to reports of a blaze at Oakley South about 3 a.m. A 53-year-old was arrested at Clayton Railway Station a short time later. A day after ICE officers shot and wounded a man in a car with a 5-year-old child in New York City, the Homeland Security Secretary has lashed out at the mayor, saying his words incite hostility. Mayor Zoran Mamdani has demanded ICE agents get out of his neighbourhood, calling ICE rotten to its core. Meantime, Donald Trump has criticised cities run by what he calls the radical left, without naming any particular place the US president didn't hide how he feels about walking through.
1: They're always dirty. You know, the sidewalks are disgusting, the streets are disgusting, they're just in bad shape, everything's dirty, it smells.
0: And PM Miranda has confirmed there is talk of a Looking for Ally Brandy sequel, which could be set 20 years later. The actress who played Josie in the movie from the year 2000 admits it's such early days. Fastest ever.

celebration.

0: so bad. Don't tell the techs. I've spilled some Mocha hot chocolate arrangement all over my desk here. Didn't go into the wiring. She said adjusting her wiring.
1: That's why on your side of the desk there's no wiring. There's no technical stuff.
0: No, I just speak into the air and hope people can catch my words.
1: It's akin to putting a little steering wheel up the hood in your car. So pretend that they're driving. That's what we do for you.
0: I'm sitting in the bingo seat and I'm happy for it.
1: And you're doing well.
0: Thank you.
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0: here with the latest. Several countries are under tsunami warnings after a powerful 7.6 magnitude earthquake struck off the coast of Panama. Mexico, Panama, Colombia, Costa Rica, Ecuador, Peru and El Salvador have all been warned over the threat of tsunami. There's also a risk of tsunami waves in Hawaii.
1: Now we're also hearing from the US tsunami warning system that hazardous tsunami waves from the quake are possible within the next 3 hours, again along some coasts of Panama and Colombia. So we're hearing of a very strong earthquake.
0: Sky News in the UK there. So far there have been no reports of any major damage. A man accused of taking a Palestinian flag to the site of the Bondi Beach terror attack and hanging it on the pedestrian bridge is due in court today. The 53-year-old was arrested there yesterday around 3 p.m. after allegedly performing offensive hand gestures in the manner of gunfire. A man has been arrested at a railway station in Melbourne southeast after a factory went up in flames. Emergency crews were called to reports of a blaze at Oakley South around 3 a.m. After the war in Iran caused oil prices to surge, now Donald Trump says diesel prices will be coming down in record numbers and fast. The US president claims he's held a highly successful discussion with Vladimir Putin that's going to allow Moscow to immediately release diesel into the global market. Ruling that light had deteriorated too much to continue play. Australia 6 for 187 at stumps. Matt Renshaw making 46 not out. If he can get to 50, it'll be the first time in tests since March of 2017. And at Mount Panorama, 22-year-old Zach Bates from Canberra has set the fastest lap time at Bathurst in the current era of Supercar.

Michael.

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1: Good morning. Alana McIntyre here with the latest. Three men in Mexico have just been found guilty of murdering Australian brothers Jake and Callum Robinson and their American friend Carter Rowe during a surfing trip. The three men were shot dead during an attempted robbery in Baja California in 2024. The parents of the two men from Perth held hands as the verdict was delivered. A man has been charged after hanging the Palestinian flag from a pedestrian bridge at the site of the deadly terror attack at Bondi Beach. Officers received complaints around 3 p.m. yesterday where the man allegedly was also performing offensive hand gestures in the manner of gunfire. The 53-year-old was refused bail and is due in court today. Tsunami warnings have been issued across several countries after a powerful earthquake struck Panama. The 7.6 magnitude quake happened off the country's southern coast at a 10-kilometre depth. The U.S. Tsunami Warning System says hazardous tsunami waves are possible along parts of the coast of Panama, Colombia, Costa Rica, Ecuador, Peru, El Salvador and Mexico within the next few hours. The U.S. Homeland Security Secretary has lashed out at the mayor of NYC after ICE officers shot and wounded a man in a car with a 5-year-old in New York City. Ms. Zora Mamdani has demanded ICE agents leave, calling ICE rotten to its core. Homeland Security Secretary Mark Wayne Mullen says NYC's policies are to blame.
2: We have sanctuary cities and sanctuary politicians. You endanger the safety of the public. That's not a secret.
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1: Australia is 6-187 in South Africa at stumps after day one of the opening test. Bad light ended play early in Durban. Matt Renshaw making 46 not out alongside Pat Cummins with 33. And at Mount Panorama, 22-year-old Zach Bates from Canberra has set the fastest lap time at Bathurst in the current era of supercars. 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
3: 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So anyway, the issue is a pretty good location.

ことです。

winners of money for the hideous disease, but whether it fits into NRL entertainment, I'm not so sure, and I don't think it went down that well. Mitch, no. I know you caught it as well. Let me hear what you thought, and Amy Schacht is obviously a bit of a star in my

音

no voy a perder.

0: so there's so much going on, but yeah, I think pretty creepy, and the less we see of those, the better.
1: Not keen on those. Glad to hear that they are absolutely being pulled, and as I said, pulled from playgrounds, pools, etc. Very important that we get rid of that. That is no good at all. Right, we're going to a break. Jack Jumpers were in action last night. We've had the Tassie and the Shield game going on, also the Aussies in the cricket last night. So we're going to go to a break, come back and go through all the latest sporting headlines locally and all around the country. Back in a moment.

0: I was seeing through the water boys with myself, Mitch McPherson and Xavier Doherty, and time now to have a look at some of the biggest headlines in sport over the last 7 days. And we'll start next with the Jackies last night. I don't know if you caught it, but they took on the Illawarra Hawks last night. Absolutely blitzed them, 122 to 112. The all game was pretty dominant. It's actually a high score in franchise history. Reigning MVP Josh Bannon with 25 points, David Johnson 32. So we're currently 4-1. We've got a bit of a break here until we take on Adelaide Thursday night. So unbelievable.
1: They look, the Jackies, Mitch, I honestly did not watch 1 second of it. I was so sharp with it. They look sharp. Okay. Oh, so the word is they look sharp. And, that's great. Great to hear. Great start to the season.
0: Absolutely flying. Scotty Roth's had a famous quote you'll catch on socials today. And I don't really know what it was, but it was something about, they said, did you expect to go this well? And he said something about when Lions wake up, they don't ask if sheep were talking about them, but it's going viral. That's pretty good. Jules, of course, just under a week away, Thursday night. So I can't believe it. Thursday night taking on Geelong for round one there for our Tassie Jules.
1: Right across in the Devils, the VFLW program re-signed George Walker, head coach for the next season after a pretty successful one for the girls in the Tassie Tigers men's cricket. Their shield season is underway. It's not going so well for our Tigers. No, to day three in Tasmania, rule out 245. After, I think they were sent in, a bit of a green weekend out there at Cricket Central. New South Wales would provide six

0: getting to the Hawks. I'm not so sure about how they can just get out of this current with these compensation picks and just swap into the draft and then everyone bumps down. I think that's got to be fixed, Mitch. But that's just another gripe for me. Ben Ree, if he's officially a son, with the Pies receiving pick number 65, Jordan Butts goes from the Crows to the Dogs. Merritt and Lee have now left the hangar. And Blakey, yeah, this is probably the big one now, isn't it? After the Zach Brothers one has been done, where does Blakey end up?
1: It's hard to believe, isn't it? Well, I can't believe, I mean, North Melbourne back home, he's old man, but I don't know, it's fascinating. His manager the other day was saying that he wasn't going anywhere, of course, as if he hadn't spoken to Blakey, but yeah, I mean, out of the five, it's going to be hard to fathom that all of the Portman five are going to end up back there. You'd have to think that there were one or two might leave, and Blakey's going to end up down the North, so fascinating stuff. Keep an eye on that over the next little while.
0: Danny Daly is the guy.
1: Danny Daly, that's it.
0: I was thinking of
1: Dylan Dennis.
0: another Dallas. Right, let's have the NRL. It was last weekend. Grand final, of course, and the Roosters won a thriller by 1 point. Newcastle were clean on the whole night. They were actually in front as the underdogs, but managed to get it done. The Roosters coming home strongly there, and in the women's competition, the Roosters absolutely pumped the Broncos. In the cricket, Mitch, big loss to a quick catch. Australia won the toss. It didn't go so well for them. They're 6.187 until bad light stopped play. I guess there are a few talking points there. Nick Manson's probably a big one to start with. He was a bit of a left field peak, and there's a lot of criticism of that one during the week, and it didn't go so well. He got a dark off 33 balls.
1: It's a left,
0: certainly a left field pick. He's a quality cricketer. I guess the fact he hasn't played a lot of first class cricket lately, I think leading into that, he was certainly in the mix for test duties. But yeah, given his A-tour going on as well, I would have figured that if they were needed some backup, they would have picked someone from the A-tour. But not to be. Man, I got the call up, and it was a pretty ugly innings. Obviously, the ball was moving around a bit. He should have been out second over. Where he was thumb. That's my opinion. It's a pretty ugly looking scorecard. Head got 9. Marnus, he looked pretty good for 37. You know, that was the same as the Darwin series where he looked pretty good but just didn't get that, breakthrough 100 that he needs to get people off his back. Smith was quick air, but only got 25. Richard, well, good size for him, 46. He's holding it together at the minute. Kerry and Webster weren't able to make an impact. And Paddy Cummins, who's hanging around with Matt Renshaw, is sort of making a fight of it. But after winning the toss and, deciding to bat on a pretty good wicket, 6.187, there's a hell of a lot of work to do for the Australians.
1: So, question for you. I see the comments we see about the selection and how old they are. But is that the 11 you would have picked? We don't have to go into
0: it. Oh, no, I wouldn't exactly.
1: How far off are they? Are they 10% off? Are they 50% off? What's your view? Someone who's been there, what do you think?
0: As far as selection goes,
1: yes.
0: That's a funny one. How many opens? I think everyone expected Richard to be at the top, and then Madison, if he does play, comes into the middle order. The Patriot McConnelly over there as well, who was originally in the squad. That's not the way I would have gone, but here's the thing about cricket selections. Everyone seems to have an opinion on it. If Madison came out last night, he'll obviously get another chance in the second innings. That's a huge

episode.

0: of the best 17-year-old talent in the country. And to tell us more about that process and what's next for these young guns is the Devils Wellbeing Culture and Inclusion Manager, one of my favourites, Emma Doherty. Welcome to the Water Boys.
1: Thanks, Mitch. Thanks for having me again.
0: Hey, Emma, how's your trip away going? You having fun?
1: Well, I mean, I'm currently sitting on the balcony while I was over sitting at the table doing the Water Boys, so... But no, it's warm and I'm nice and relaxed, which is great.
0: Oh, lovely, lovely. That's the most important thing. Hey, let's talk footy.

how's it going?

0: it's just about, you know, making sure that their schedules are set up, and they know where they're going to be at what time and where, because it'll be a big juggle for school and for an almost full-time free program.
1: Now, as well as the boys, you've also dealt with the families. How have they been in handing over responsibility to the football club of their young boys?
0: Well, I was a lot of tears from

inside of it, training all day, doing all sorts of

0: to the AFL. Others may start in the talent league and work their way into the AFL. They also might just have a block of time where they don't play anything and they're focusing on, you know, certain things in the GM. So it's very much a development year for them. But because of all the eligible play talent league, they can go in and out of that and into the AFL as well. So, yeah, it'll just be wherever they're ready to play, that's where they play.
1: Now, there have been a lot of naysayers telling us that people don't, you know, young kids don't want to move to Hobart, and that, you know, how are they feeling? How are the boys feeling about, you know, making the big move across and becoming professional athletes?
0: They're really excited. I think they've done a pretty good job so far. I'm just going to take a little work from there, I think, to continue this, but they haven't bought into any of that stuff. I think they're pretty excited. They're mostly outdoors, the kind of kids, and don't come from big cities. So they're happy just to roll with it. They're most excited about footy and the people they're going to meet. It's not really on their mind, and it wasn't part of the decision-making process for them either. So, the naysayers are cool, but I'll say.
2: There's been a few of them with the Devils. We keep shutting them down. AM question without notice. When are we going to start hearing about some big-name AFL players? Some juicy news. You're going to let the tongue slip now and give us any?
0: Absolutely not me. When everyone else is.
1: Oh, no worries,
2: Dave. And from the Devils, thanks very much. A very important role you've got there with those young fellas in your hands looking to make that transition down here to Tassie and hopefully be future stars for our Devils footy club going forward. Enjoy the rest of your trip.

Yeah.

0: 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Hey, do you have a reason to smile this week? If so, tell us why. If you love someone who has gone above and beyond in our community, or they've done something to make you smile, share your story with us at sanad.com.au.
1: For this for some weeks now. The Hockey One League Round 1 gets underway today at the Aurora Energy Tasmanian Hockey Centre. Our Tassie teams take on the Perth Thunder 6 today. Joining us now is the men's side head coach, Ben Reid. Ben, welcome back to the Water Boys.
2: Hey, fellas. Thanks very much for having me back.
1: Great to have you on, mate. Hey, before we get to the H1 League that kicks off today, as I said, we've been pumped for it for a while now. In the Premier League, your side Uni, we spoke to you a couple of weeks before the season ended, but you went on to get it done. You got the Premiership.
2: We're sitting pretty and we've won, you know, at least two of those games, but hopefully three, then we're in a good position. If we don't, then we know that we're, you know, it's going to be a very hard road back.
1: Only a 7-game season, so yeah, you're absolutely right. It's got to be, you've got to be off to a solid start and get that form underway pretty well straight away. Hey, just on the women's team, they headed up again by Susan Brooks and Brett Whittington. They missed finals. I think it was pretty narrowly last year. But what are you seeing and hearing about that squad ahead of their game today as well?
2: There's a lot of new faces in that team. Some training, there's some real quality in the group. So certainly there's a bit of buzz around them. I think like Perth today will be very tough. They've won the last two or maybe even three hockey one flags. So it's pretty stiff assignment for their first game. Yeah, they're certainly looking pretty solid.
1: Absolutely. Now talk to us about the health of hockey here in Tassie. As you mentioned, the men's and women's team, you know, punch well above their weight each year in the hockey one. We've
2: got national reps at the business, though. Hockey here in Tasmania is in a great place. It must make you super proud. Yeah, it does make me super proud. It's certainly in an excellent place. Like, if you look at the number of, just speaking of the men's side, we've got five players in the Kookaburras, so the national senior squad. We've got six players in the national junior squad, which is a squad of 24. So we have a quarter of the squad, which is obviously, in terms of population, we're punching well by the way. We have done for a while, but certainly we're getting better and better every year. And now what we're seeing at national championships is that we're like consistently competing for medals and playing in grand finals, which is exactly what we've wanted for a long time. So yeah, we just need to keep that momentum going.
1: If you like your hockey, make sure you get along. The Hockey One League kicks off today. 7 games, I think we get 4 here at home, and you'll see some of the best talent that hockey has to offer around the country here over the next 7 or 8, 9 weeks. It's going to be amazing. The Tigers, they begin their campaign, just a reminder, at the Aurora Energy Tasmanian Hockey Centre today against the Perth Thunder 6 women at 2:30 and the men at 4:15. The men's head coach, Ben Reid, always good with your time. Thanks for it.

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0: Guilty of killing Australian brothers Jake and Callum Robinson in Mexico. The men from Perth were killed during a surfing trip in Mexico's Baja, California in 2024 during an attempted robbery alongside their American friend Carter Road. The Australians' parents flew from WA to be at the courthouse for the verdict. Donald Trump claims the price of diesel will be coming down in record numbers and fast. The US president says he's come to an agreement with Vladimir Putin to release diesel suppliers into the global market. Meantime, Trump has criticised cities run by what he calls the radical left.
3: They're always dirty. You know, the sidewalks are disgusting. The streets are disgusting. They're just in bad shape. The doors going into stores are dirty. Everything's dirty. It smells.
0: His comments come a day after ICE officers shot and wounded a man in a car with a five-year-old child in New York City. The mayor has demanded ICE agents get out. A massive 7.6 magnitude earthquake has hit Panama, prompting tsunami warnings for neighbouring countries. Colombia, Costa Rica, Chile and Mexico have been issued warnings. There is no tsunami threat here. A man's been charged after hanging the Palestinian flag from a pedestrian bridge at the site of the deadly terror attack at Bondi Beach. Homicide Squad detectives in Victoria are investigating the death of a person at a unit block in Carlton. And thunderstorms are moving over large parts of New South Wales and Queensland.
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0: And now, Panorama, ahead of today's top 10 shootout, Zach Bates from Canberra has set the fastest lap time at Bathurst in the current era of supercars. The 22-year-old telling Seven he dedicated it to his mum.
4: Yeah, this is on last year, about 10 days before Bathurst. I've really unfortunately lost my beautiful mum. I'd love to think that she's, right up there with me.
0: And Australia are 6 for 187 in South Africa after day one of the opening test. Bad light ending play early on.
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5: Company Tasmania here for episode 2 of the Water Boys, Saturday the 10th of October. We are of course on location at Ecstasy Tuesday night. Shout out to the Hotel Grand Chance where I am hosting our stage shady gala ball tonight. The crew here do a wonderful job, so big shout out there. Thanks for having us.
6: How's it all coming together, Mitch? Obviously lots going on. Big day for you, big night obviously.
5: Yeah, it is, very excited. What do we have? I think we've got about 6:55 I think coming tonight.
6: Wow. So
5: Pinnacle. Jim Smith, the director of that, right there, and he's going to join us. It's not too far away, the Point to Pinnacle, so I want to get you far where it's at. Do you enjoy X? Have you ever done it?
6: I haven't done it. No, I would always cross over with cricket season for me, so I was never available on a Sunday in late November, but I would love to tick off at some stage, but
5: should we wait for a few? Should we wait this year?
6: Oh, we could look at it.
5: Thanks to our friends at McDonald's. We're going to go to a break.

0: to the Water Boys with myself, Mitch McPherson and Xavier Doherty. And of course, it is rolling into cricket season, and we love talking cricket with a big friend of the show, our man, Mac Wright. Mac, welcome to the Water Boys.
1: Hey, great to be back, fellas.
0: Mate, great to have you on. A bit changed since we last spoke to you. Before we get to talking about great cricket, of course, the Cricket Tasmania Premier League. Talk to us about your cricket situation this year. We're not sure what's going on. You're in Melbourne one weekend, you're here playing for Clarence. Tell us about where you're at this year.
1: Yeah, mate, I'm jet-setting this year. I'm heading over to Melbourne most weeks to play some club cricket over with Carlton. Just a little bit of a change of circumstance for me, so I'm just trying to get a new setup over in Melbourne and just sort of seeing what's on offer over here.
2: Now, beautiful. Now, round two will start today, but let's throw our minds back to last weekend. What were the results and a few notable mentions there, Mac?
1: So the Great Northern Raiders, they had two games actually this weekend just due to the way the fixtures work this year, but they started the year fantastically with two wins. They reversed Newtown, they chased down a decent score from Newtown, and they also beat a Northern 8-5 on the Sunday. Some standout performers, newcomer from Newtown, John Lamora, who's made the move over from Melbourne actually, he scored 160. And then Josh Hartill from Newtown also scored 76, not out, but it wasn't enough. The Raiders had multiple contributors, through Tom Dwyer, Cooper Anthes, Aidan O'Connor and Al Taylor, and they managed to take down the score, so they got the job done there. Kingra defeated Sandy Bay. This was quite a close game. Looks like Sandy Bay were on track to get the win here, but the efforts from Alex Vincent from Kingra made 69 and took 4 wickets. Managed to get the job done. Will Prestwich from Sandy Bay scored 98 and also took 3 through as well. So a decent effort from Sandy Bay boys. And then Mike Crew, McLaren's, we got the job done against North Hobart. North Hobart had a really strong team this week. We got the job done. Ben McDermott was a standout for us. He got 92 not out. And then in the final game, Lockie Nichols for Lindis Farm got the job done against University. He took 5 wickets. A couple of fantastic startings from Tom McGann there as well. A little highlight package from him to start the season too. So Lockie took 5 for 29. He got a bowler this week across the top. And then Tom Hogan and Keegan Oates got the job done with the bat for the Farnies with a couple of 40s each. So, exciting start to the year for the CTPL. It's always nice to get round one cricket, and sometimes you get washouts down at Hobart. But it was a great start to the year down at Hobart.
0: I'm going to ask you in a second, Mac, about the Northern Raiders and their start to the season and how we see them shaping up this year. But we've told you before, we don't like people with humility on this show. Last week you said Clarence had went out there, you played North Hobart, they had a good side. You were in amongst the runs, I think it was 57. You got, how'd you feel with your first hit back there at Clarence for the season?
1: So it's nice to get a start in the first game of the year. But we were in a bit of a tricky situation. But it was a great game to start with Benny McDermott. We've got to go heaps across club staff, bit of Tassie staff, Hurricane staff. So just like good old times with Benny, so it was nice. And it's just nice when you go through a pre-season and you want to go out there and make runs at the start of the season, and it's nice when it sort of starts to come together and you start to blow a few of those cobwebs away.
2: So very, very, very humble. Now, you mentioned the Raiders had two games, actually. They played Sunday as well, so they got the double win. So they're off to an absolute flyer. Maybe the team to watch, and if it's not them, maybe someone to keep an eye on, or maybe a surprise packet.
1: Yeah, the Raiders are always in and around there. They've got a nice mix of some young talent. Kid Grant is one of their last in, and they're really nice to get with that. But then they've also got some experienced guys like Alex Taylor. He's always a solid contributor. John O'Chapman with the ball, he can also make handy runs into the bat. So they've got a nice mix of some good young talent up there. But I reckon my pick this year is Sandy Bay. They've had a couple of quiet years. Your Bobbex had a couple of quiet years. They've lost Harry Nichols this year, which is a huge loss for them. He's been an unreal clubman for the Sharks. Been a great contributor. But they've been on the recruiting drive and they've got some really handy cricketers come aboard. They've welcomed back Sean Willis, who I'm not sure if he's the club's leading run scorer still, but he's scored a amount of runs for the club. So he's come back. And then they've welcomed in some new talent this year, and Natesh Samuel was a rookie
2: happened to you?

0: clubs Tasmania to follow up the continuing rising fees to run their clubs, saying the council needs to support them better and to ease off, otherwise clubs will simply not survive. One man that is part of that push is from the Lindisfarne Football Club, and it's Mark Gowdy. Mark joins us. Welcome to the Water Boys, Mark.
1: Good morning, boys. How are we?
0: Well, mate, thanks so much for coming on. Hey, mate, tell us about the gathering last Sunday.

0: is destructive to jobs, it's causing costs, it's got stuff. That's one of the things that goes to the council, we need to push back there.
1: So it is so different to

mit dem

challenge

It is.

0: Breakfast with myself, Mitch McPherson, and Xavier Tony. Sunday, November 15th, will be the annual World's Toughest Half Marathon, which, of course, is the Pointed Pinnacle. And tell us all about it and how that is prepping is the director, Tim Smith. Tim, well, welcome to the Water Boys.
1: Hey, thanks very much for having me.
0: Great to have you on, mate. Hey, look, we're going to ask you lots of stuff about it. We know how popular it is, and we want as many people as possible to participate, which no doubt you do as well. But tell us a little bit about why you think the Pointed Pinnacle resonates with so many people, because it has so much meaning for so many different reasons for people these days.
1: Yeah, I mean, I think firstly it's just an amazing challenge, and for Tasmanians, obviously, it's in their backyard, so everyone looks at the mountain every single day when they go into the city, from wherever you come from. So initially it's that challenge and that lure of, you know, can I actually do that? It's become more than just a running event. You know, initially it was a running event, but now it really opens the door to so many other people now to find their own reasons to get up the mountain. So that's become a huge part of the event.
2: It absolutely has. We'll talk chat to you about that in a little while, Tim, but there are lots of numbers we had. How many people actually take it on, and do you know how many of those are interstate? I know that sort of, you know, word's got across the mainland about it as well.
1: Yeah, well, last year was the first year we actually got over 5,000 participants, so that's something we've been working towards for a long time, and we sort of got really close the year before, and then we had a big push last year. It was our 30th anniversary, so it was a good year to do it in. We've got about 3,200 at the moment with 6 weeks to go, so

0: about how hard the race is to the Pinnacle. We hear about it being how tough it is. But I suppose, example of that, what's the difference between the race record holders PB and their record time in the Point to Pinnacle? So give us that information.
1: Yeah, well, Ben St. Lawrence held the record for a lot of years. He's a really well-known runner in Australia and around the globe. But his PB is around about 61 for a half marathon, so 61 minutes. And the race record was an hour and 21 minutes. So he's basically running about a minute a kilometre slower in this race, which for a world-class athlete, going 20 minutes slower than your PB is, usually a bad day. But in this race, it just shows the difficulty of it. And the female record as well is around about the same, sort of around about 20 minutes slower. Kate Pedley holds the race record, and she's held it, it must be over 10 years now. And she's around about a 1:17 sort of half marathon flat, and she's the race record is 1:37, so that's around about 20 minutes slower than your average sort of

becoming their own resistance.

0: they are. And I think that's been a big part of it. It's really opened the door to the community. And, you know, we love welcoming anyone to the race, and we love sharing the stories that are, you know, turn up each year. There's just some unbelievable human stories. And we often talk about how the mountain's human powered on race day, and it really is. Like, people walk up or run up the mountain and they connect, and they come back down the bottom and they've either found a connection that they can help pursue something, or they've found a friend and, you know, they end up running together or becoming friends. So, yeah, the event's certainly got a lot of good things to it.
1: Absolutely, mate. Well said. Such a community event. As you said, a big event on our Tasmanian calendar for those that are here, but also we just stated those names you mentioned. Gary McBourne, Ed Brockman, all these big names come down and support it for the cause that they believe in, which is really important. Before we let you go, Tim, how, most importantly, you said the numbers so far. How can people register? Tell us about how people can get involved. As you said, we're about 6 weeks out.
0: Yep, so just pointsbeagle.com.au. Just click on register now and then follow through to check out. Register for your fundraising page as part of the registration, and it really is that simple. So, you know, we encourage anyone out there to give it a go. If you're thinking it's too hard for me, it's not. We have people walking it. You know, last year we had a guy that had actually lost 201 kilos. I can't recall at home, but he was over 300 kilos, and he got down to just over 100, and he walked up the mountain and made the finish. So he did a point pub the first time,
1: yep.
0: And he lost another 80 kilos when he came back the next year. So just those sorts of stories inspire us, and we really throw the doors open to anyone to believe in themselves to come and give it a go.
1: Well said, mate. As you said, as we all said, a wonderful community event with so many amazing stories and things to come out of it. Tim Smith from the Point Pinnacle, thanks, mate. We might try and check in with you the week of or the day before in about 6 weeks' time. Good on you.
0: Awesome. Thanks very much.

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1: 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Sale ends midnight October 19. All Goods. Country 4.

0: show. I think we've managed all the technical obstacles that were no doubt coming our way for you and I, but being on location, it's gone pretty well.
1: Navigated it beautifully, so I can go back to enjoying my holiday, Mitch, and everyone else can go back and enjoy the weekend and a weekend of sport, because it is a big one.
0: Yeah, no, it certainly is. People can't see how I take a photo, but the little road mics are sensational. But I've got stacked up on five, what are they, sheets of A4 paper, the box
1: reefers.
0: Reefers, so that my neck doesn't throw out. So looking forward to having you back next week. But I think next week you're away again, are you?
1: I'm back away for work next week. A couple of weeks on location for us, but if the feedback's good, that'll be fine. Otherwise, you can try and look for a fill-in to take the rides for a week.
0: We do get lots of feedback, so we've got to do something. There's been so much radio this week. Thanks to McDonald's. It's time to announce the next winner of the Waterboys Good Sport Award. Well, thanks to Maccas, it is now that time of the week where we announce this week's winner of the Good Sport Award. If you would like to nominate someone to win the Good Sport Award, then head to the website of the station you come to listen to. Each week's winner will receive a $100 gift voucher. X, who's our winner this week, please?
1: This week's winner is Jacko Tyler. Doesn't say where Jacko's from, but he is from the south. He plays in the STJFL and the TFUA, the Tassie Football Umpires Association.

0: action football. We're heading to the Savo, please.
1: Where are you? What's going on? Down to the beach today, down to the main beach for us. There was actually a bit of rain around earlier in the week, so it did not phase us one bit. You know, the kids were in the pool, we were at the beach, but the last couple of days have been some really nice. Really nice weather, so we'll soak that up, Mitch. So looking forward to it. What about you? Oh, yeah, for you, yeah, back to work for you. You've got that huge day.
0: Back to work, yeah, go and set up a little bit, and I look forward to welcoming everyone to off of the pool. So we'll have a bit of a chat about that next week, but I'm looking forward to that, seeing everyone tonight that's coming along. Thank you very much.
2: Righto, we're going to go. Anything else you got to add? Is anything
1: to
2: you?
1: No.
2: You got no surprise.
1: No, there you go.

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0: he's held a highly successful discussion with Vladimir Putin that will allow Russia to immediately release diesel into the global market.
1: I think you heard about the oil deal with Russia. That is a big deal. That is massive amounts of oil coming into our country. And I want to thank President Putin, to be honest with you.
0: Three men have been found guilty of murdering Australian brothers Jake and Callum Robinson and their American friend Carter Rowe during a surfing trip in Mexico. The three men were shot dead during an attempted robbery in Baja, California back in 2024. The men's parents flew in from Perth and held hands as the verdict was delivered in Mexico. Several countries are still under tsunami warnings after a powerful 7.6 magnitude earthquake struck off the coast of Panama. There is no tsunami warning here and no reports of any major damage. A 53-year-old is due in court today after hanging the Palestinian flag from a pedestrian bridge at the site of the deadly terror attack at Bondi Beach. Police received complaints around 3 p.m. yesterday where the man allegedly was also performing offensive hand gestures. A man has been arrested at a railway station in Melbourne's southeast after a factory went up in flames, and a mansion in Sydney that housed Adele and also Justin Bieber during his tour down under has reportedly been sold. The property overlooking Balmoral Beach changing hands for close to $30 million. Held this afternoon at Mount Panorama, 22-year-old Zach Bates from Canberra setting the fastest lap time at Bathurst in the current era of supercars, dedicating the lap to his late mother. In cricket, day one of the opening test against South Africa had to be cut short due to bad light, Australia 6 for 187 at stumps. And as the Matildas prepare for the 2027 World Cup, our Aussie players have suffered a

Target Center.

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